0: Was it a bird?
1: No, no.
0: Was it a plane?
1: No, no.
0: Was it a buzzard?
1: No, no.
0: Well, what was it then?
1: Mr. Superman.

0: Was it a bear?
1: No, no.
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1: No, no.
0: Was it a buzzer?
1: No, no.
0: What was it?
1: Mr. Superman.

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The sky turns black. The sky. 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Push it out to sea. There's nothing left here for me. It lift up to the sky. I watch it crush me.

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0: 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Bring that beat back.

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The air is quiet, apart from the sound of the bombs. Our stage is a landscape of blood, a melancholy play, where death extends a hand of redemption, urging us on his path. You who removed me from my house have also evicted my parents and their parents from theirs. How is the view from my window? How does my salt taste? Shall I condemn myself a little for you to forgive yourself and my body? We are measured by what we tolerate, the agony we ignore for our peace of mind. For every brief dream away, hundreds of thousands starve, and our silence is touched with the blood of those children.

Felicon. If I call my baby, hot spring water, oh yeah, boy, wouldn't help a nun. I mean, wouldn't help a nun. It wouldn't help a nun.